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1: Skies stay clear overnight with lows dipping to 55. Tomorrow brings plenty of sunshine with temperatures climbing into the upper 70s. Look for a quiet, mostly clear night after that, low in the upper 50s. Tuesday's high reaches the low 80s under a few clouds with south winds around 10. Then, looking ahead to Wednesday, rain develops with about half an inch likely, highs in the mid 70s and overnight lows back in the upper 50s.

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5: Skies stay clear overnight with lows dipping to 55. Tomorrow brings plenty of sunshine with temperatures climbing into the upper 70s. Look for a quiet, mostly clear night after that, low in the upper 50s. Tuesday's high reaches the low 80s under a few clouds with south winds around 10. Then, looking ahead to Wednesday, rain develops with about half an inch likely, highs in the mid 70s and overnight lows back in the upper 50s.

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3: Tonight, look for crystal clear skies with a low in the mid-50s. Tomorrow turns mostly sunny with highs climbing into the upper 70s, then nearly clear skies overnight with a low in the upper 50s. Tuesday brings a mix of sun and clouds, highs in the low 80s, and south winds near 10. By Wednesday, rain moves in with about half an inch likely, highs in the mid-70s, and lows dropping to the upper 50s overnight.

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7: Tonight, look for crystal clear skies with a low in the mid-50s. Tomorrow turns mostly sunny with highs climbing

into the upper 70s, then nearly clear skies overnight with a low in the upper 50s. Tuesday brings a mix of sun and clouds, highs in the low 80s, and south winds near 10. By Wednesday, rain moves in with about half an inch likely, highs in the mid 70s, and lows dropping to the upper 50s overnight.

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3: Tonight, look for crystal clear skies with a low in the mid-50s. Tomorrow turns mostly sunny with highs climbing into the upper 70s, then nearly clear skies overnight with a low in the upper 50s. Tuesday brings a mix of sun and clouds, highs in the low 80s, and south winds near 10. By Wednesday, rain moves in with about half an inch likely, highs in the mid-70s, and lows dropping to the upper 50s.

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forever, and that's a mighty long time. But I'm here to tell you, there's something else. The afterworld. A world of never-ending happiness. You can always see the sun. Day or night.

Hey, it's Sarah with you. Well, we've picked up Logan, my oldest son. He is back from camp, and I got to tell you, I was glad to see him, and I think he was glad to be home, too. I don't know that he's going to want to go back to camp. A week away from home is a long time, but he did great, and I'm so he has some stories to tell, and I feel him out over the next week or so, and we'll hear more about it. But so far, we've just heard a couple bits and pieces, and we took him out to eat to celebrate for some pancakes.

0: Hey, it's Sarah with you. Are you big into podcasts? Forbes put together a list of the highest paid podcasters of 2026, and they're making bank. Here are the top five, along with what they've made over the past year. Number one on the list, Joe Rogan, the Joe Rogan Experience, $82 million. I mean, he's a little controversial, but he's doing well. Number two, John Corgan and Jody Hayes, TBPN, I don't know that one, $70 million. Stephen Bartlett, Diary of a CEO, $45 million. This is the only one on the list that I'm really familiar with. Ashley Flowers, Crime Junkie, $42 million. I love that one. It's a good one for sure. And number five, Will Arnett, Jason Bateman, and Sean Hayes, Smartless, with $37 million coming in on that one. Like I said, Crime Junkie, I like that one.
1: Clear skies hold through early morning with lows in the mid-50s. Today brings mostly sunny skies and a high near 79. Tonight stays mostly clear with lows in the upper 50s. Tomorrow turns partly cloudy, high in the low 80s, south winds at 10. Wednesday brings rain, around half an inch likely. Highs in the mid-70s, lows in the upper 50s. Thursday, showers possible, highs in the upper 70s.

Hey, it's Sarah with you. Well, it was definitely not the hot weekends that we've been used to. Cloudy and lots of rain, which we needed. In my area, I was seeing like 4.25, 4.5 inches of rain, which is so different than what we've been experiencing lately. I think all of the plants and the corn and the soybeans said a collective, thanks for the drink, because it was good. It was a good change of pace. And then Sunday, just kind of cloudy and cooler. Good day to pick some weeds and get the yard work done. Probably not a good day for mowing. Probably a little wet for the mowing yet, but maybe today. Good to get that rain in there. Good for the farmers. We're all glad that that happened. Some cooler days hopefully ahead, and I'm sure summer will bounce right back. It's August.

Hey, it's Sarah with you. I made a trip over to my local dollar store. I'm kind of addicted, and they had out all of the fall and Halloween decorations, which is my favorite season, so you know I had to check that out. And I picked up the supplies to make a fall ribbon wreath, so I'm excited about that. And some other stuff to make this glass Christmas tree that I saw on TikTok. It's kind of hard to explain, but I needed a few things from there for that, and we'll see how that comes together. I'm not really sure yet, and so that got me kind of excited. I just love to get decor from the Dollar Tree. They have such good stuff at affordable prices, and you can just pick up a few things here and there every year, and I've got such a great collection down in my basement. My fall collection is definitely the biggest one, and you know, a month from now, September 1st, that Labor Day weekend, I'm going to be putting that stuff up. I will not be waiting. It could be 100 degrees, and I will be putting my fall decorations up, because I gotta have that stuff up a while. I love it.

0: Yelp analyzed their data from reviewers to identify the top 10 state fairs for festival foods. And you gotta believe that the Midwest dominated. And number two on the list, of course, the Wisconsin State Fair in West Allis. I don't know how we lost out to the Minnesota State Fair in St. Paul, Minnesota, but apparently they're the number one state fair for food. That's just what Yelp is saying. Apparently, maybe they had more reviews than we did. Number three, Iowa State Fair in Des Moines. Number four, the New York State Fair. And number five, the Indiana State Fair in Indianapolis, Indiana. I've never been to any other state fairs, and honestly, I've only been to the Wisconsin State Fair one time. I think my kids have been there more times than I have.
1: Clear skies hold through early morning with lows in the mid-50s. Today brings mostly sunny skies and a high near 79. Tonight stays mostly clear with lows in the upper 50s. Tomorrow turns partly cloudy, high in the low 80s, south winds at 10. Wednesday brings rain, around half an inch likely. Highs in the mid-70s, lows in the upper 50s. Thursday, showers possible, highs in the upper 70s.

Well, it is August. We're already 3 days in, if you can believe that. And, you know, that means that school starting is just around the corner, although it's already starting for kids in, you know, various areas, probably, if they've got a weird schedule. My kids start at the end of the month, and a lot of sports and activities are already starting. A new survey of millennial parents found that just driving their kids to and from school activities takes up an average of 38 minutes every day. Over a full school year, that adds up to 6,858 minutes, which is nearly 15 8-hour workdays. Wow. All spent behind the wheel worrying that they left something at home while listening to Imagine Dragons. Hey, these are millennials. And 77% of parents say the back-to-school season makes life feel more hectic. And kids, if you're listening to this, don't take it for granted that your parents make themselves available to drive you to every single after-school activity. I probably spend more minutes in the car because I live at least 15 minutes away from the school. So I hope my kids keep that in mind.

Hi, it's Sarah. Former Dallas Cowboys quarterback and CBS Sports football analyst Tony Romo is on leave from his role with the network after his arrest in Milwaukee several weeks ago. Deputies arrested Romo, a Burlington native, on July 23rd after a traffic stop. He was arrested on suspicion of operating while intoxicated. According to a search warrant, a deputy said they detected a strong odor of an alcoholic beverage on Romo's breath. Body camera video released by the Milwaukee County Sheriff's Office shows that Romo told the officer he had zero drinks. Tickets obtained by a news outlet allege deputies found an open bottle of an alcoholic beverage on the passenger side of Romo's vehicle after the traffic stop. Court records show Romo was cited for refusing to take a test for intoxication. A letter from his attorney to the court states that he was also cited for operating while under the influence, a first offense. The Wisconsin Department of Transportation also filed a notice of intent to revoke Romo's license, according to court documents.

Well, we've got a new month going on. Hey, it's Sarah. It is the 3rd of August in sports. The NFL preseason kicks off on Thursday. College football gets going on the 29th, and the U.S. Open of Tennis begins on August 30th. On TV, a new season of Futurama hits Hulu on today. Season 4 of Ted Lasso premieres on Apple TV Plus on the 5th, and season 4 of Reacher will be released on Prime Video on the 12th. The new superhero series Lanterns premieres August 16th on HBO and HBO Max. And season 18 of It's Always Sunny in Philadelphia, wow, they're still doing that one, is coming to FX on the 17th. In theaters, Super Troopers 3 and a bunch of really dumb-sounding horror movies are coming out in the next few weeks, along with the Paw Patrol Dino movie that has a Backstreet Boys new song along with it. And finally, the holidays. Today, we've got National Grab Some Nuts Today, maybe Cashews. Tuesday is National Chocolate Chip Cookie Day. The 8th is National Pickleball Day. The 12th is Vinyl Record Day. The 13th is Left-Handers Day for all you lefties. The 16th is National Tell-A-Joke Day. Knock, knock. And the 20th is...

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1: Clear skies hold through early morning with lows in the mid-50s. Today brings mostly sunny skies and a high near 79. Tonight stays mostly clear with lows in the upper 50s. Tomorrow turns partly cloudy, high in the low 80s, south winds at 10. Wednesday brings rain, around half an inch likely. Highs in the mid-70s, lows in the upper 50s. Thursday, showers possible, highs in the upper 70s.

Hey, it's Sarah with you. While they're adding it to everything, and a major scientific review is challenging the idea that more protein is always better. Researchers looked at more than 350 studies across humans, mice, insects, yeast, and other organisms and found that eating less protein or less of certain amino acids may activate body processes linked to healthier aging and better metabolism. Protein is now added to everything, lattes, cereal, chips, even ramen. The message has been more is better, but scientists say that's not necessarily true for adults who already get enough. For many people, simply moving more may support health better than piling on extra protein into every meal. The recommended daily amount is 0.8 grams per kilogram of body weight, or about 0.36 grams per pound. And while protein is essential for muscle and recovery, needs vary by age, health, and activity level. The review does have limits. Many studies were done in animals, but the takeaway is clear. Healthy adults who already meet their protein needs may not benefit from adding it to every snack and every drink. And I have definitely cut back on it. When I was going to the gym, I was trying to aim for like 100 grams of protein a day, but I just wasn't very good at it. And I've scaled way back.

Hey, it's Sarah with you. Do you consider yourself young, middle-aged, old? I'm sure depending on the person, you'll get a different answer. Well, I was just reading this article about when middle age actually starts, and I guess statistically, the average life expectancy in the United States is 79. So if you cut that in half, 39 and a half is the precise statistical midpoint of the average American life. So I'm almost there. Ugh. But how do you feel? I mean, I still feel young, but also not at the same time. But I don't want to call myself middle-aged. I mean, do you? When pollsters ask the populace about when middle age begins and ends, they get a variety of answers. One survey, the median response put middle age as lasting from 40 to 60. In another, the average British person said the middle age begins at 35 and ends at 58. Meanwhile, 55% of Americans think 65 is still middle aged. And according to another story, 20% of people say ages 25 to 34. Is middle age. So I guess we'll never all agree on that question. But am I middle aged? I'm 37, but I'll be 38 soon.

0: Hey, it's Sarah. In a scene straight out of Yellowstone, 14-year-old Jordy Thomas put his rodeo skills into action to rescue a drowning man over the 4th of July weekend. The Montana teen was on a family camping trip near Yellowstone River when he heard shouts for help and saw someone clinging onto a cooler to stay afloat. With the current traveling fast, Jory, who got into roping cattle this year, threw his 12-foot lariat toward the man, catching him on his first try and pulling him to safety. The whole community is so proud of him, said his grandma. We've had a lot of feedback, but that's Jory. He's always there to help somebody else.
1: Clear skies hold through early morning with lows in the mid-50s. Today brings mostly sunny skies and a high near 79. Tonight stays mostly clear with lows in the upper 50s. Tomorrow turns partly cloudy, high in the low 80s, south winds at 10. Wednesday brings rain, around half an inch likely. Highs in the mid-70s, lows in the upper 50s. Thursday, showers possible, highs in the upper 70s.

Hey, it's Sarah with you. I love a good game show. So here is a fun game show style hypothetical question for you. If you had a choice between instantly receiving $50,000 or flipping a coin for a 50% chance to win $1 million, which would you pick? Someone conducted a poll and found that 65% of Americans would take the guaranteed $50,000. 25% want to flip a coin for $1 million and risk walking away with nothing. And 10% of people aren't sure what they would do. That's not an option, I don't think. For what it's worth, the region with the most gamblers is out west. Midwesterners are most likely to take the quick 50K. Also, men were a lot more likely to flip the coin than women. I would probably take the 50K if it was the real question, but 50% chance at $1 million, that is tough. That's like the Price is Right pick, door one or door two. I don't know, like a deal or no deal.

Hey, it's Sarah with you. Well, this is a millennial dream come true. Macaulay Culkin shared an idea for a Home Alone sequel last year during a 35th anniversary screening. While he reportedly met with Disney recently to bring it to life, his idea is that Kevin McAllister is a widower or a divorcee raising a son by himself. Quote, I'm working really hard and I'm not really paying enough attention and the kid is kind of getting miffed at me. And then I get locked out. My son won't let me in. And he's the one setting traps for me. The house is some sort of metaphor for our relationship. That sounds pretty funny. And honestly, I think it would probably work. It sounds like a real passion project. And Macaulay Culkin, he is great. I mean, he's really coming into his own, I think. Here's the real question, though. Would it be a Christmas movie? I don't know.

Hey, it's Sarah with you. Well, I had kind of a weird problem that's never happened to me before. I picked up my lunchbox from the floor at work, and I had an ant, like, crawling on my arm, and I didn't really think anything of it. Took my lunchbox, got in the car, went home, and got out of the car, and my entire passenger side seat was filled with ants. My entire lunchbox was filled with ants. They must have came from the floor at work. Oh my gosh. I don't even want to know what the floor at my job looks like right now, because it must be filled with ants, because they were crawling all over my lunchbox. It was disgusting, and I had to kill all these ants, vacuum them all up, and I think I'm going to run to a store and buy some ant traps so that they can sit in there overnight, because ugh, gross. Ugh. I've got the heebie-jeebies. How do you get ants out of your car? I mean, I've gone out there several more times with the vacuum, and I keep finding them. Ugh.

0: Hey, it's Sarah with you. Well, I experienced like an insect nightmare last week at work. I discovered ants in my lunchbox, but they came from the floor at work. And I know this because I found one crawling around on my desk, and I didn't think anything of it. It was right before I left from work, and I carried my lunchbox out to my car, my new car, by the way. This is a new car that I just got. Put it on my seat, drove home, and when I got home, I picked up my lunchbox, and my entire seat was covered in ants. Blah, gross. So, you know, my initial gut reaction was just to kill all the ants with my hands. And then after the sensible part of me took over, I vacuumed up the remaining ants, cleaned everything, and, you know, I hosed the lunchbox off because I was very angry at the ants. Needless to say, the next day I had to do an aggressive attack on ants at the workplace. Lots of ant bait traps. And I hear it's because of the lack of rain over the past couple of weeks. Hopefully the rain on Saturday really took care of them, but I had them killed long before that. I was spraying ant killer on them before the end of the day. I mean, they were well killed before lunchtime. I mean, I got those guys. I was out for blood.
1: Clear skies hold through early morning with lows in the mid-50s. Today brings mostly sunny skies and a high near 79. Tonight stays mostly clear with lows in the upper 50s. Tomorrow turns partly cloudy, high in the low 80s, south winds at 10. Wednesday brings rain, around half an inch likely. Highs in the mid-70s, lows in the upper 50s. Thursday, showers possible, highs in the upper 70s.

Hey, it's Sarah with you. This is kind of an interesting story. The Navy is about to overhaul barracks across the country. Major repairs, structural fixes, the whole deal. And that means thousands of sailors will need somewhere else to live. The project could take years, and the Navy estimates they'll need 8,000 to 12,000 beds while the entire buildings are emptied out. They're considering everything, apartments, hotels, prefab modular units, even temporary man camps. And yes, they floated the idea of using extra space people might have in RVs, houseboats, or spare rooms, though it's unclear if they'll actually ask private citizens to host sailors. Officials say they're already talking with private housing operators as they scramble for options. There's also a money problem. Even though a military budget of around $1 trillion, there's a watchdog report that says funds meant for facility upgrades have been diverted to support operations at the southern border. So now the Navy has to figure out where both the sailors will stay and how to pay for it. Anybody have an RV they can lend the Navy?

0: Hey, it's Reed and Chelsea with you. Chelsea, we're getting a little more information on Aaron Rodgers, the time he spent with his family. It was in Nashville.
1: Oh.
0: His wife, Brittany's the one he credits for it.
1: I saw this, Reed.
0: He's 42 years old, by the way.
1: Aaron is.
0: Yes.
1: Okay.
0: And so it just continues to be impressive, him playing NFL football.
1: Right.
0: Brady went to, what, 45? But he told the NFL Network at Steelers training camp he spent a long weekend in Nashville with his mom, dad, Luke, Luke's wife, and two kids. And he credits his wife, Brittany. A big part of it was getting married and having those conversations with my wife. Aaron said Brittany didn't push him. It happened through her, quote, love and support.
1: Wow, Reed.
0: Sometimes you need another person to push you in a direction that you didn't even know you needed. And good for him. Good for Brittany. And there was all this talk about, you know, we'd ever see Brittany and all that. And that's great.
1: Right.
0: Like if that's what they want. I mean, we all want Aaron to be happy, fulfilled, the family stuff.
1: Yeah.
0: And hopefully he is getting to that place. Packers Steelers, by the way, preseason game number one.
1: Is that
0: didn't realize
1: right?
0: they were playing the Pittsburgh Steelers. Yes, they are. Now, I don't expect to see Aaron play in any of that. I don't know if I want Jordan Love to play in it. This is kind of a... It's a big year for Jordan Love. And so... You know, if he needs to take or not take preseason reps, whatever it takes to have him play well in the regular season.

0: Breeden Chelsea with you. All right, so we talked about Tony Romo last week, pulled over in Milwaukee after a golf tournament, drunk driving.
1: Mm-hmm.
0: And as more information came out of me, I think he had an open container
1: of alcohol in his
0: vehicle. Mm-hmm. And things are getting worse. He's now been put on leave by CBS. From what I've seen, that does not mean he won't broadcast.
1: Right.
0: What we had talked about last week was the report was he was still going to be with Jim Nance.
1: Okay.
0: Now, it's August 3rd.
1: Yeah.
0: So obviously his slate of games is not starting tomorrow.
1: No.
0: So how long of a leave of absence and things like that? I hope he gets the help he needs. I hope he's okay.
1: Yeah.
0: I certainly don't want him to lose his job over a mistake. But the more this stuff's come out about it, I mean, it feels more serious. Like,
1: when you have an open container in Wisconsin.
0: Right. He's a Burlington native.
1: Well, he was saying that he was going to go see his grandparents.
0: Yeah, and I mean, if that's true, it just, you know.
1: No, I don't. That's what's in the video.
0: Yep.
1: But I don't know.
0: Yeah. No, it's the open container thing. That's just, that's tough, you know. You have a few too many on the golf course. It's not an excuse, but it's like an open container, man. I mean, I'm trying to, being a Wisconsin guy and all, like, I definitely want to see him be successful. But the more the details came out, I was like, dude, what are you doing?
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7: This morning brings a few passing clouds with highs in the low 80s. Tonight stays calm and mild, lows in the upper 50s. Tomorrow, expect a few clouds, similar highs in the low 80s, and a southwest wind at 10. Rain looks likely tomorrow night, close to half an inch expected, with lows falling to the mid 60s. Wednesday, that rain continues, around an inch and a half probable, highs in the mid 70s.

0: She's Chelsea. I'm Reed. I was looking, Chels, at the El Nino. And the good news for Wisconsin, it usually means we get off pretty easy for the weather. So a strong El Nino winter historically means warmer, drier conditions across the northern U.S. And it does include Wisconsin, of course. So I think we're going to have a fairly mild winter. Now, we always bring up the caveat about those up north who need the snowmobile traffic and the tourism and all those things. That is not good for them. And I want to be respectful of that. But as far as just having an easier winter, would you say, I think this has been a tough summer. Would you quantify it as a tough summer? We've had the flooding. We've had the heat waves, multiple
1: storms.
0: Storms like crazy. Wildfire smoke. Not as bad as last summer, but summer's not over yet. So yeah, Noah says that an 81% chance of a very strong El Nino.

0: Hey, it's Reed and Chelsea with you. Chelsea spent $180 on a giant blow-up slide, kind of rock climbing into a slide thing. You can put water attached with a hose. You don't have to. It's not a bounce house, but it's a similar thing. Normally, these things are, what, $250? You got a good deal on it?
1: I did.
0: And
1: end of the summer deals, people. Seriously, look out for it.
0: When Chelsea first got it, she had buyer's remorse. You know, it was sitting in the box, and you're
1: That's a lot of money, Reed.
0: It was worth every penny. The kids played with it both days this weekend. Mm-hmm. They loved it. And the best part, parents, what do you want something like that to do? What does it have to do to your kids?
1: Get them outside.
0: And?
1: Get the energy out.
0: Get the tires them out. And that's what it does. You can get, that's the problem with like chalk.
1: Mm.
0: It doesn't tire them out.
1: Right.
0: That's the problem with, you know, and again, some people would be mad at me saying this, but like Grant sitting on the dock fishing, it doesn't tire him out.
1: Yeah.
0: Wonderful things, well, chalk and fishing.
1: The fresh air maybe
0: Fresh
1: would.
0: Air does, a little, yeah, sunshine, but they got to climb up to slide down, climb up to slide down. And I thought, Chelsea, would do it about 10 times and kind of be sick of it. They did not. And they probably did it about, I don't know, 70 times.
1: Yeah.
0: And they will ask us tonight, can we blow it back up? And also to the people who made this, and I don't think I've ever said this before, you design something easy. You plug it in and it blows up. I know that sounds crazy, but that's all you do. It's
1: so,
0: that simple.
1: Be looking for the end of the summer things.
0: Deals and steals.
1: Literally.
0: Oh, that is and it looks like it's going to last. It really does. Because there's enough of an out thing that it can't, you can't really like pop a hole in it very easily because it's got a place where the air will just go.
1: Right.
0: If the kids, you know, multiple kids jump on it.
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0: She's Chelsea. I'm Reed. Chelsea, let's talk about the Los Angeles Dodgers. Why? Because they just landed one of the best pitchers in baseball, and I'm looking at the Brewers going, as great as this season is, my gosh, the Dodgers, one person, I think it was on ESPN, they said they've assembled the Avengers team, if you're familiar with the superheroes. So they have brought in a guy named Tarik Skubal, and he is a two-time Cy Young winner in the American League, and he's going to the Dodgers. So
1: okay.
0: Manager Pat Murphy said he's the Cy Young. Brewers manager Pat Murphy said he's the Cy Young winner the last 2 years, but I can't worry about what the Dodgers do.
1: I'm worried about
0: what the Dodgers do.
1: He said, "I'm not worried about what the Dodgers do. We can only worry about what we can do."
0: Yeah.
1: And I do like that.
0: That's
1: Reed.
0: Right. That's the right thing for a manager to say.
1: Well, what the Dodgers do, it's so out of your control.
0: I'm worried.
1: You would just play the Brewers baseball.
0: Trade deadline is today at 5 o'clock. They have acquired catcher Bo Naylor from Cleveland. Nothing against Bo Naylor. Not quite the name as Skubal. But I don't know. If we get to the NLCS, I'm at a point, and I hate to say this, but as a Brewers fan, if we get to the NLCS, amazing.
1: Right.
0: If we lose at the Dodgers, it's just like, well, everybody.
1: It's an unfair fight.
0: An unfair fight. Yeah.
1: Look at me. I am listening.
0: You are. 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

0: She's Chelsea. I'm Reed. Okay, Chelsea, yellow flags versus red flags in dating.
1: Oh, let's do.
0: Okay, so yellow flags invite curiosity.
1: Okay.
0: While red flags demand action.
1: Yes.
0: Common yellow flags.
1: Mm-hmm.
0: Calling all exes crazy.
1: Okay, yep.
0: Again, that invites curiosity. Inconsistent okay. communication. Curiosity. Canceling one date over work.
1: Okay, yep.
0: Red flags.
1: Mm-hmm.
0: Being mean to a pet.
1: Oh, yeah.
0: You know, the dog can tell. And your dog, when she was alive, loved me.
1: Oh.
0: More than I loved her. Her breath stunk. But she'd always want to sit by me. And you know how you had to keep her. Maddie wasn't going to lie. Speaking of lying, a red flag for dating. Constantly lying.
1: Yes.
0: Repeatedly canceling with no reschedule.
1: Yes.
0: Beige flags.
1: What is that?
0: Are harmless quirks. Like alphabetizing spices or ordering the same thing every time.
1: Oh.
0: Beige flags are totally harmless. They're just a quirk.
1: Oh.
0: We could do a fun break on if quirks I have. I probably have a couple.
1: Just a couple.
0: Quirks you have?
1: Okay.
0: Experts say friends often spot the patterns the person in the relationship can't see, yep. which is classically why you have your friends.
1: Yep. Say, you can do better than him. He's doing this. And they're like, well, he's great. And it's like your friends can call it before you can.
0: But you got to trust your friends then.
1: Yeah.
0: You know, and there's
1: that's hard to do when you're in a love bubble, as they say.
0: Many movies where the friend says he's not a keeper and then she stops talking to the friend. And then in the end, she was right. And yada, yada, yada. So got to have the friends meet and then. Trust the friend.
1: Okay.
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4: This morning brings a few passing clouds with highs in the low 80s. Tonight stays calm and mild, lows in the upper 50s. Tomorrow,

expect a few clouds, similar highs in the low 80s, and a southwest wind at 10. Rain looks likely tomorrow night, close to half an inch expected, with lows falling to the mid-60s. Wednesday, that rain continues, around an inch and a half probable, highs in the mid-70s.

0: She's Chelsea. I'm Reed. All right, Chelsea, we are into August, August the 3rd today. Hope your first weekend of August was wonderful, whatever you wanted to do. Hope you got to do it. I feel no pressure as we're into August. We've talked about this since probably the middle of July. We cannot feel a ton of pressure.
1: Okay.
0: And part of why I feel no pressure is there's no more room. Every part of August is filled. We're going to have a busy month. And if people ask us to do certain things, I've frankly, it's like, I don't know where we would fit them. And I say that is neither good nor bad. It just is.
1: No, we have a week. We have every weekend.
0: Oh, and the weekdays too are.
1: I know.
0: So, but we're going to enjoy it.
1: Yeah.
0: And school starts now in less than a month.
1: Some schools are before Labor Day.
0: I think we are most in that are, right?
1: Yeah.
0: Now, Labor Day is not till September 7th. So you really have yourself a bonus summer weekend.
1: I know.
0: One could argue that this is kind of a free week. Mm-hmm. And your last month doesn't really start until the end of this week. If you want to look at things from that perspective.
1: I will look at it that way.

0: She's Chelsea. I'm Reed. We've gotten a couple of sports things in here. Chelsea, I want to hit you with one more. Travis Kelce at training camp, not quite looking like he's in the shape after his wedding with Taylor Swift at Chiefs camp that some people maybe thought. They're calling him having a dad bod. You don't have to have kids to have a dad bod. And he's 36, showed up to camp last week, and photos, videos going viral.
1: Really? I saw nothing.
0: Yeah, they're saying he kind of looks like his brother Jason. Jason was a center. Very different than a tight end.
1: Okay.
0: Coach Andy Reid dismissed the concern, saying he stayed in shape. He did a lot of dancing at his wedding. Oh, it's a good Andy Reid line. Some viral photos were flagged as digitally altered.
1: Oh, so don't believe there we go.
0: The most ridiculous ones you see. But he is one of these players, and I really believe this, that if he can stay healthy to the playoffs, he can just get open and get the ball.
1: Mm.
0: If Patrick Mahomes is healthy, I wouldn't read too much into the shape he's in, because I think he's just at that point in his career where he does not have to be in perfect shape to still be effective. With that said, football training camp is hard, so that'll also get him into some shape too.
1: Wow.
0: I would have thought, no judging here, but I thought he'd look his best for the wedding. You know, we don't, I don't know if pictures have come out.
1: No, there's nothing, Reed.
0: Okay, and maybe there never will
1: Please
0: be.
1: Please stop bringing it up.
0: But I would have thought he would look his best. Usually that's where people aim for it, but that's what people are saying online.
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0: Reed and Chelsea keeping you company. Got a little pontoon ride in last night for dinner. Took my dad, which was great. Weather was wonderful. The air was overall clean, which is great.
1: Yes.
0: Never in my life did I look at air quality up until a couple summers ago.
1: Man.
0: That they have that little spot on your phone where it says air quality and it show 34, you know, 50. Or I never looked at it. And now I'm like, oh no. No, you pay attention to that.
1: Have to be in tune with it now for sure.
0: Yes, you do, especially with kids, if you have any of those conditions.
1: But the hard thing is, it's so hard to predict. You know, for the it's like, oh, we're going to do this on Thursday. Well, they necessarily can't say what it's going to be on Thursday or Friday. You know what I'm saying?
0: Well, nothing. It's not a shot at the meteorologist.
1: No.
0: I don't think they can tell quite where the smoke is going. It's not like rain. It's not like storms.
1: Mm-hmm.
0: Even that can be difficult, but the smoke is really just...
1: Yes.
0: It's going to be terrible. It's not that bad. And then we'll be okay. And then it's just thick. So it's hard to know, but you take clean air. You don't take it for granted after that. But it was fun last night. Chelsea gets these chicken tenders, a couple of beers.
1: Yeah.
0: The kids love the snacks.
1: It's part of being on the boat.
0: Oh, it's...
1: Gots to have the snacks,
0: absolutely,
1: right,
0: absolutely a wonderful way to finish off the weekend.
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0: Hey, it's Reed and Chelsea along with you. Chelsea, I don't know if I'm saying this correctly.
1: Okay.
0: It's been a lot of sports today and a lot of dating stuff today.
1: Yeah,
0: for
1: what's
0: whatever
1: going
0: reason.
1: On?
0: I think it's called infladating, or it's inflation in dating.
1: Oh.
0: Infladating. I don't know how you would say this.
1: Okay.
0: But what this is, dateflation is another word for it.
1: Okay.
0: People are scaling back, which is the last thing restaurants need, by the way.
1: Yep.
0: They're scaling back dates.
1: Yes.
0: Because of the cost of everything.
1: Yes. It's
0: more like going out for coffee instead of dinner.
1: Correct.
0: Taking a walk instead of going to like a movie. And a dating coach says many are opting out of dating completely because it's just too expensive.
1: Really?
0: And a lot of men, Chels, are embarrassed. They can't afford the places they'd like to take her.
1: Yeah.
0: So this dating coach says they're just like,
1: like you used to go on the first date to dinner. And then it's like, you're dating, you know, you don't know if this is worth a dinner. Like,
0: the
1: off,
0: bill. Yeah.
1: Right, because you're just meeting them online and then all of that. But I have heard from people that this is actually happening. There's being coffee dates or walking dates, that sort of thing. It's not dinner.
0: This dating coach, Amy Chan.
1: Okay.
0: She says, just do a short, cheap first date.
1: Yes.
0: You know, and she says, if you don't have any connection, you can leave after an hour.
1: Yes.
0: And it's much easier to leave over coffee than
1: dinner.
0: Before they've served the food.
1: Yep.
0: And you're on the hook for the bill anyway.
1: That's a good point.
0: There's a warning, Chels. Be wary of the person who pulls out all the stops on a first date. Now, you'd think that'd be super sweet. That can be love bombing. Coming in too fast, too hot.
1: I see that.
0: It's like, whoa,
1: you
0: know.
1: I see that.
0: But I think you can't. And if someone's like, well, this isn't a nice enough restaurant to take me, that's we said it earlier, that's a red flag, right?
1: Yeah.
0: Not a beige flag.
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10: This morning brings a few passing clouds with highs in the low 80s. Tonight stays calm and mild, lows in the upper 50s. Tomorrow, expect a few clouds, similar highs in the low 80s, and a southwest wind at 10. Rain looks likely tomorrow night, close to half an inch expected, with lows falling to the mid-60s. Wednesday, that rain continues, around an inch and a half probable, highs in the mid-70s.

0: Because I gotta have faith. I gotta have faith. Because I gotta have faith. I gotta have faith. Hey, it's Reed and Chelsea with you. Chelsea, getting a little more information on Aaron Rodgers, the time he spent with his family. It was in Nashville.
1: Oh.
0: His wife, Brittany, is the one he credits for it.
1: I saw this, Reed.
0: He's 42 years old, by the way.
1: Aaron is.
0: Yes.
1: Okay.
0: And so it just continues to be impressive, him playing NFL football.
1: Right.
0: Brady went to, what, 45? But he told the NFL Network at Steelers training camp he spent a long weekend in Nashville with his mom, dad, Luke, Luke's wife, and two kids. And he credits his wife, Brittany. A big part of it was getting married and having those conversations with my wife. Aaron said Brittany didn't push him. It happened through her, quote, love and support.
1: Wow, Reed.
0: Sometimes you need another person to push you in a direction that you didn't even know you needed. And good for him. Good for Brittany. And there's all this talk about, you know, we'd ever see Brittany and all that. And that's great.
1: Right.
0: Like if that's what they want. I mean, we all want Aaron to be happy, fulfilled, the family stuff.
1: Yeah.

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0: Reed and Chelsea with you. All right, so we talked about Tony Romo last week, pulled over in Milwaukee after a golf tournament, drunk driving.
1: Mm-hmm.
0: And as more information came out of me, I think he had an open container
1: of alcohol in his
0: vehicle. Mm-hmm. And things are getting worse. He's now been put on leave by CBS. From what I've seen, that does not mean he won't broadcast.
1: Right.
0: What we had talked about last week was the report was he was still going to be with Jim Nantz.
1: Okay.
0: Now, it's August 3rd.
1: Yeah.
0: So obviously his slate of games is not starting tomorrow.
1: No.
0: So how long of a leave of absence and things like that? I hope he gets the help he needs. I hope he's okay.
1: Yeah.
0: I certainly don't want him to lose his job over a mistake. But the more of this stuff's come out about it, I mean, it feels more serious. Like
1: Yeah. And the fact that it

0: happened in Wisconsin.
1: Right. Yeah, he's a Burlington native.
0: Well, he was saying that he was going to go see his grandparents.
1: Yeah. And I mean, if that's true, it just, you know.
0: No, I don't. That's what's in the video.
1: Yep.
0: But I don't know.
1: Yeah. No, I it's the open container thing. That's just that's tough. You know, you have a few too many on the golf course. It's not an excuse, but it's like an open container, man. I mean, mm-hmm. I'm trying to being a Wisconsin guy and all, like I definitely want to see him be successful. But the more the details came out, I was like,
0: right.
1: Dude, what are you doing?

0: She's Chelsea. I'm Reed. I was looking, Chels, at the El Nino. And the good news for Wisconsin, it usually means we get off pretty easy for the weather. So a strong El Nino winter historically means warmer, drier conditions across the northern U.S. And it does include Wisconsin, of course. So I think we're going to have a fairly mild winter. Now, we always bring up the caveat about those up north who need the snowmobile traffic and the tourism and all those things. That is not good for them. And I want to be respectful of that. But as far as just having an easier winter, would you say, I think this has been a tough summer. Would you quantify it as a tough summer? We've had the flooding. We've had the heat waves, multiple
1: storms.
0: Storms like crazy. Wildfire smoke. Not as bad as last summer, but summer's not over yet. Noah says that an 81% chance of a very strong El Nino this October through December, one of the largest on record potentially.
1: Okay.
0: I want a long fall. That's what I want.
1: Yeah.
0: Either whatever happens with the rest of summer and winter, I want a nice, long, and wonderful fall.
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0: Hey, it's Reed and Chelsea with you. Chelsea spent $180 on a giant blow-up slide, kind of rock climbing into a slide thing. You can put water attached with a hose. You don't have to. It's not a bounce house, but it's a similar thing. Normally, these things are, what, $250? You got a good deal on it?
1: I did.
0: And
1: end of the summer deals, people. Seriously, look out for it.
0: When Chelsea first got it, she had buyer's remorse. You know, was sitting in the box, and you're just like, was worth every penny. The kids played with it both days this weekend. Mm-hmm. They loved it. And the best part, parents, what do you want something like that to do? What does it have to do to your kids?
1: Get them outside.
0: And?
1: Get the energy out.
0: Get the tires them out. And that's what it does. You can get, that's the problem with like chalk.
1: Mm.
0: It doesn't tire them out.
1: Right.
0: That's the problem with, you know, and again, some people would be mad at me saying this, but like Grant's sitting on the dock fishing. It doesn't tire him out.
1: Yeah.
0: Wonderful things, well, chalk and fishing.
1: The fresh air maybe.
0: Fresh
1: would.
0: Air does, a little, yeah, sunshine, but they got to climb up to slide down, climb up to slide down. And I thought, Chelsea, would do it about 10 times and kind of be sick of it. They did not. And they probably did it about, I don't know, 70 times.
1: Yeah.
0: And they will ask us tonight, can we blow it back up? And also to the people who made this, and I don't think I've ever said this before, you design something easy. You plug it in and it blows up. I know that sounds crazy, but that's all you do. It's that simple.
1: Be looking for the end of the summer things.
0: Deals and steals.
1: Literally.
0: Oh, that is and it looks like it's going to last. It really does. Because there's enough of an out thing that you can't really like pop a hole in it very easily.
1: Mm.
0: Because it's got a place where the air will just go.
1: Right.
0: If the kids, you know, multiple kids jump on it.
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10: This morning brings a few passing clouds with highs in the low 80s. Tonight stays calm and mild, lows in the upper 50s. Tomorrow, expect a few clouds, similar highs in the low 80s, and a southwest wind at 10. Rain looks likely tomorrow night, close to half an inch expected, with lows falling to the mid-60s. Wednesday, that rain continues, around an inch and a half probable, highs in the mid-70s.

0: She's Chelsea. I'm Reed. Chelsea, let's talk about the Los Angeles Dodgers. Why? Because they just landed one of the best pitchers in baseball, and I'm looking at the Brewers going, as great as this season is, my gosh, the Dodgers, one person, I think it was on ESPN, they said they've assembled the Avengers team, if you're familiar with the superheroes. So they have brought in a guy named Tarik Skubal, and he is a two-time Cy Young winner in the American League, and he's going to the Dodgers. So
1: okay.
0: Manager Pat Murphy said he's a Cy Young. Brewers manager Pat Murphy said he's a Cy Young winner the last 2 years, but I can't worry about what the Dodgers do.
1: I'm worried
0: about what the Dodgers do.
1: He said, "I'm not worried about what the Dodgers do. We can only worry about what we can do."
0: Yeah.
1: And I do like that.
0: That's the right thing for a manager to say.
1: Well, what the Dodgers do, it's so out of your control.
0: I'm worried.
1: You would just play the Brewers baseball.
0: Trade deadline is today at 5:00. They have acquired catcher Bo Naylor from Cleveland. Nothing against Bo Naylor, not quite the name as Skubal, but I don't know. If we get to the NLCS, I'm at a point, and I hate to say this, but as a Brewers fan, if we get to the NLCS, amazing.
1: Right.
0: If we lose to the Dodgers, it's just like, well, everybody.
1: It's an unfair fight.
0: Yeah.
1: I am listening.
0: You are. If they do a lockout, get a salary cap, it gets to be ridiculous.

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0: She's Chelsea. I'm Reed. Okay, Chelsea. Yellow flags versus red flags in dating.
1: Oh, let's do.
0: Okay, so yellow flags invite curiosity.
1: Okay.
0: While red flags demand action.
1: Yes.
0: Common yellow flags.
1: Mm-hmm.
0: Calling all exes crazy.
1: Okay, yeah.
0: Again, that invites curiosity. Inconsistent communication. Curiosity. Canceling one date over work.
1: Okay, yep.
0: Red flags.
1: Mm-hmm.
0: Being mean to a pet.
1: Oh, yeah.
0: You know, the dog can tell. And your dog, when she was alive, loved me.
1: Oh.
0: More than I loved her. Her breath stunk. But she'd always want to sit by me. And you know how you had to keep her. Maddie wasn't going to lie. Speaking of lying, a red flag for dating. Constantly lying.
1: Yes.
0: Repeatedly canceling with no reschedule.
1: Yes.
0: Beige flags.
1: What is that?
0: Are harmless quirks. Like alphabetizing spices or ordering the same thing every time.
1: Oh.
0: Beige flags are totally harmless. They're just a quirk.
1: Oh.
0: We could do a fun break.

0: take on if quirks I have. I probably have a couple.
1: Just a couple.
0: Quirks you have?
1: Okay.
0: Experts say friends often spot the patterns the right. person in the relationship can't see, yep. which is classically yep. why you have your friends.
1: Yep. Say, you can do better than him. He's doing this. And they're like, well, he's great. And it's like your friends can call it before you can.
0: But yep. you got to trust your friends then.
1: Yeah.
0: You know, and there's it's
1: that's hard to do when you're in a love bubble, as they say.
0: Many movies where the friend says he's not a keeper and then she
1: right.
0: stops talking to the friend. And yeah. then in the end, she was right and yada, yada, yada. So got to have the friends meet and then trust the friend.
1: Okay.

0: She's Chelsea. I'm Reed. All right, Chelsea, we are into August. August the 3rd today. Hope your first weekend of August was wonderful, whatever you wanted to do. Hope you got to do it. I feel no pressure as we're into August. We've talked about this since probably the middle of July. We cannot feel a ton of pressure.
1: Okay.
0: And part of why I feel no pressure is there's no more room. Every part of August is filled. We are going to have a busy month. And if people ask us to do certain things, I've frankly, it's like, I don't know where we would fit them. And I say that is neither good nor bad. It just is.
1: No, we have a week. We have every weekend.
0: Oh, and the weekdays too are.
1: I know.
0: So, but we're going to enjoy it.
1: Yeah.
0: And school starts now in less than a month.
1: Some schools are before Labor Day.
0: I think we are most in that are, right?
1: Yeah.
0: Labor Day is not till September 7th. So you really have yourself a bonus summer weekend.
1: I know.
0: One could argue that this is kind of a free week. Mm-hmm. And your last month doesn't really start until the end of this week. If you want to look at things from that perspective.
1: I will look at it that way.

0: Ty.
1: And I'm Stacy.
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0: She's Chelsea. I'm Reed. We've gotten a couple of sports things in here. Chelsea, I want to hit you with one more. Travis Kelce at training camp, not quite looking like he's in the shape after his wedding with Taylor Swift at Chiefs camp that some people maybe thought. They're calling him having a dad bod. You don't have to have kids to have a dad bod. And he's 36, showed up to camp last week, and photos, videos going viral.
1: Really? I saw nothing.
0: Yeah, they're saying he kind of looks like his brother Jason. Jason was a center. Very different than a tight end.
1: Okay.
0: Coach Andy Reid dismissed the concern, saying he stayed in shape. He did a lot of dancing at his wedding. It's a good Andy Reid line. Some viral photos were flagged as digitally altered.
1: The
0: most ridiculous ones you see. But he is one of these players, and I really believe this, that if he can stay healthy to the playoffs, he can just get open and get the ball. If Patrick Mahomes is healthy, I wouldn't read too much into the shape he's in, because I think he's just at that point in his career where he does not have to be in perfect shape to still be effective. With that said, football training camp is hard, so that'll also get him into some shape too.
1: Wow.
0: I would have thought, no judging here, but I thought he'd look his best for the wedding. You know, I don't know if pictures have come out.
1: No, there's nothing, Reed.
0: Okay. And maybe there never will
1: Please
0: be.
1: Please stop bringing it up.
0: But I would have thought he would look his best. Usually that's where people aim for it. But that's what people are saying online.
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15: This morning brings a few passing clouds with highs in the low 80s. Tonight stays calm and mild, lows in the upper 50s. Tomorrow, expect a few clouds, similar highs in the low 80s, and a southwest wind at 10. Rain looks likely tomorrow night, close to half an inch expected, with lows falling to the mid-60s. Wednesday, that rain continues, around an inch and a half probable, highs in the mid-70s.

0: Reed and Chelsea keeping you company. Got a little pontoon ride in last night for dinner. Took my dad, which was great. Weather was wonderful. The air was overall clean, which is great.
1: Yes.
0: Never in my life did I look at air quality up until a couple summers ago.
1: Man.
0: That they have that little spot on your phone where it says air quality and it show 34, you know, 50. Or I never looked at it. And now I'm like, oh no. No, you pay attention to that.
1: Have to be in tune with it now for sure.
0: Yes, you do, especially with kids. If you have any of those conditions.
1: But the hard thing is it's so hard to predict, you know, for the it's like, oh, we're going to do this on Thursday. Well, they necessarily can't say what it's going to be on Thursday or Friday. You know what I'm saying?
0: Well, nothing. It's not a shot at the meteorologist.
1: No.
0: I don't think they can tell quite where the smoke is going. It's not like rain. It's not like storms.
1: Mm-hmm.
0: Even that can be difficult. But the smoke is really just...
1: Yes.
0: It's going to be terrible. It's not that bad. And then we'll be okay. And then it's just thick. So it's hard to know. But you take clean air. You don't take it for granted after that. But it was fun last night. Chelsea gets these chicken tenders. Couple of beers.
1: Yeah.
0: The kids love the snacks.
1: It's part of being on the boat.
0: Oh, it's...
1: Gots to have the snacks,
0: absolutely
1: right,
0: absolutely a wonderful way to finish off the weekend.
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3: This morning brings a few passing clouds with highs in the low 80s. Tonight stays calm and mild, lows in the upper 50s. Tomorrow, expect a few clouds, similar highs in the low 80s, and a southwest wind at 10. Rain looks likely tomorrow night, close to half an inch expected, with lows falling to the mid-60s. Wednesday, that rain continues, around an inch and a half probable, highs in the mid-70s.

107.3 WSJY Pink. That is Who Knew. Good Monday morning. Jesse Guerin on the air. It is August the 3rd. You know, today is going to be one of those days people picture when they think about a Wisconsin summer. Sunny, low 80s, cool nights. If we could order weather from a catalog today, yeah, it would probably be page one. So get outside and enjoy it. Heading your way, music from Shakira. How about some Benson Boone, Phil Collins? And right now, an early one from Prince. I Want to Be Your Lover. 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

0: 107.3 WSJY, Benson Boone. Sorry I'm here for someone else. Jesse Garin by your side. And can I confess something? Whenever I go to a zoo, I have the best intentions. I tell myself I'm going to take my time, read all the signs, really appreciate the educational side of it. And then about 5 minutes later, I'm standing in front of an animal enclosure saying things like, "Oh, look at him. He's waving at me." I become about 8 years old again. There's just something about zoos that that does that to people. It doesn't matter if you're 5 or 85. For a little while, yeah, you forget about everything that's waiting for you back at home and just enjoy the moment. And that's why I love all the great zoos in our listening area, like the Henry Vilas Zoo in Madison. And did you hear that they have got somebody new that is already stealing hearts? Her name is Chaya, and she is the zoo's newest red panda, and she is absolutely adorable, but she's also there for a bigger reason. Red pandas are an endangered species, and every visitor who stops by to watch Chaya is also learning why protecting animals like her matter. And I think that's one of the coolest things about great zoos. You walk in expecting entertainment, and you leave knowing a little more about the world than when you arrive. Not a bad way to spend an afternoon. And if you haven't been to a zoo lately, I highly recommend it. You know, sometimes adults need permission to feel like kids again. 107.3 WSJY with Shakira.
1: Ladies up in here tonight. No fighting.
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107.3 WSJY. Dancing in the studio to that one. Yeah, Usher with Ludacris and Lil Jon. And you know, every year,

Summer plays the same little trick on me. June feels like it stretches on forever. Then suddenly, here we are in August. Somebody mentioned school shopping, and I catch myself wondering, wait, where did the summer go? Believe it or not, we're just weeks away from back to school here in Wisconsin. But here's something that ought to make us feel pretty good as we head toward another school year. A new national study ranks our state's public schools as the fifth best in the United States, looking at everything from teacher quality and class size to school safety and college readiness. On top of that, Wisconsin students have the fourth highest median SAT scores in the nation. As much as we like to joke about our winters, that's something the Badger State can genuinely be proud of. If you'd like to see the complete rankings, learn more about education here in Wisconsin, you'll find everything at dpi.wi.gov. Check it out right now. Music from Chicago. 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

0: 107.3 WSJY, Kelly Clarkson with Miss Independent. Jesse Guerin along for the ride with you. And, you know, some artists release albums. Others build entire worlds. Over the last several years, The Weeknd has been telling one continuous story through his music, with recurring characters and themes connecting album after album. And heading your way after the break, I've got a song that continues that story. I'll play that for you in about 3.5 minutes. 107.3 WSJY.
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8: When I was growing up in Alabama, we didn't have cowboys, just small tracts of land, no big open fields. And to me, a cowboy was somebody that was tough, that wasn't scared to work. My dad was kind of a cowboy in my eyes. You know, he built houses his whole life. You have to have a pretty good work ethic to get up every morning and go do construction work in a hot sun in Alabama. And that was our version of a cowboy where I grew up.
7: Riley Green and Boot Barn, sharing a deep respect for the cowboy way.

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1: For all the times that you rain on my parade, and all the clubs you get in using my name. You think you broke my heart, oh girl, for goodness sake.

yourself. 107.3 WSJY. And I don't know why, but whenever I walk into a store and somebody says something weird just happened, I immediately want to know everything about it. Maybe it's because you just know there's going to be a good story. And let's be honest, retail workers have seen things the rest of us wouldn't believe. People returning half-eaten food, shopping carts rolling across parking lots, kids hiding in clothing racks. And if you've ever worked retail, you've probably got stories that nobody would believe unless they were there. Well, here's one that definitely belongs on that list. A man went to pick up a package at a FedEx store that was clearly marked live animal. Now, the employees wanted to make sure everything was okay, so they asked him to open the box before he left. Seems reasonable. Until the pet iguana decided freedom and took off across the store. Can you imagine? Suddenly, you've got employees chasing an iguana through FedEx while customers are just standing there wondering if this is normal. Thankfully, everybody worked together and caught the little guy. No harm done. But I think an important lesson was learned that maybe, just maybe, open the reptile after you get to the car. 107.3 WSJY with Gwen Stefani.

0: 107.3 WSJY, Taylor Swift, The Fate of Ophelia. And, you know, sometimes a movie gives a song an entirely new life. Heading your way after the break, I've got a hit that was already climbing the charts when it landed in the opening scenes of the classic movie The Karate Kid. And suddenly millions more people knew it. So do you know what 80s song got that unforgettable Hollywood boost? If not, you'll find out when I play it. That's about 2 minutes away. 107.3 WSJY.
1: Hi, my name is Joe Leone, and I'm the 2nd District Commander in the Wisconsin American Legion. And I thought I would never join a veterans organization. One of the best decisions I've ever made in my life was to join the American Legion. 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You should do it. It is so rewarding for your soul. This is your opportunity to really have an impact. I would really love for you to explore the local American Legion post near you.
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107.3 WSJY Maroon 5, She Will Be Loved. Happy Monday. Jesse Guerin on the air. And yeah, we got some rain over the weekend. It was much needed. And on my drive into work today, I found myself looking over at the cornfields. Maybe it's just me, but they already looked a little healthier. You know, it's amazing what one good rain can do. You know, it's nice seeing our yards green up again, but for Wisconsin farmers, this

0: wasn't just a rainy weekend. It was the kind of rain they've been hoping would finally show up. As for today, though, we have got sunshine and highs in the lower 80s. In fact, I'll have a look at your complete weather. That's coming at you in about 3 minutes. 107.3 WSJY.
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8: Plenty of sunshine today, with highs in the low 80s. Tonight stays mostly clear, lows in the upper 50s. Tomorrow turns partly cloudy, highs again near the low 80s, with southwest winds around 10. Rain arrives tomorrow night, about half an inch likely, lows falling to the mid-60s. That rain continues into Wednesday, around an inch and a half expected, highs in the mid-70s.

107.3 WSJY, Foreigner, waiting for a girl like you. And if you've been telling yourself, I really should go for a walk, well, Mother Nature just took away all your excuses today. 80s, sunshine, low humidity. This is Wisconsin showing off, so get out and enjoy it. Jesse Guerin on the air, heading your way after the break. I've got a song from Bruno Mars. This has been a big year for him as he released a brand new album, The Romantic, back in February. And the first single that he released from that album, it debuted at number one, went right to the top right away. I'm going to play that song for you in about 2.5 minutes. 107.3

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107.3 WSJY. Can I tell you one of the biggest lies we all tell ourselves, including myself? I'll put it back later. That's how it starts. You borrow a book from a friend, you set it on the kitchen table, then it moves to the coffee table, then the bedroom, then somehow it ends up in a box during your next move. A year goes by, then another. At some point, you're almost too embarrassed to give it back because now you have to admit you've basically adopted someone else's property. I think we've all had something like that. I know I have. Maybe it was a sweatshirt, a movie, a tool. Well, this story made me feel a whole lot better about myself. A library in Wales just got two books back that had been checked out in 1910, 116 years ago. Can you imagine being the librarian? Let's see. These are just a little overdue. Turns out the grandson of the original person who borrowed them found the books and decided to return them. And honestly, I love that because it would have been really easy to just throw them away. Instead, he closed the chapter that had been open for more than a century. It also makes me think about all the stories those books could have seen. How many houses were they in? How many generations held them? You know, it's pretty incredible. And thankfully, the library was just happy to have them back. I don't think they even bothered calculating the late fee. Now, tell me the truth. What is the longest you've ever borrowed something before finally giving it back? Or is somebody still waiting? 107.3 WSJY.

0: 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You know, some of my favorite weekends have started with absolutely no plan. You wake up, the weather's beautiful, and somebody says, want to go for a drive? Now, here's something that might make that spontaneous road trip a little easier. Many Wisconsin libraries actually loan out state park passes, giving families the chance to enjoy the outdoors without paying the daily admission fee. I just think that's one of the coolest partnerships I've heard about in a long time. Books help us discover new places, and apparently libraries can now help us visit those places, too. To find out if your library participates, check on dnr.wi.gov. 107.3 WSJY.
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0: 107.3 WSJY Pink, Blow Me One Last Kiss. I'm Jesse Guerin, and yeah, we had a little bit of rain over the weekend, and I know it can throw a wrench into plans for some people. Maybe you had a cookout or you wanted to spend more time outside, but driving in today to work, seeing those fields, those cornfields, I couldn't help but think somebody was probably smiling every time another shower rolled through. It's funny, one person's gloomy weather is another person's answered prayer, and we definitely needed the rain. Today, though, we've got sunshine and highs in the lower 80s. In fact, I'll take a look at your weather. That's coming at you in about 2.5 minutes. 107.3 WSJY.
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4: Plenty of sunshine today, with highs in the low 80s. Tonight stays mostly clear, lows in the upper 50s. Tomorrow turns partly cloudy, highs again near the low 80s, with southwest winds around 10. Rain arrives tomorrow night, about half an inch likely, lows falling to the mid-60s. That rain continues into Wednesday, around an inch and a half expected, highs in the mid-70s.

0: 107.3 WSJY, ready for the world. Oh, Sheila. Jesse Guerin on the air, keeping you company. Thank you so much for tuning in. Happy Monday. And you know, on a summer night here in Wisconsin, it's easy to just mentally tune out the sound of frogs. They become part of the background, almost like crickets or the wind through the trees. But to wildlife biologists, those sounds are telling an important story. That's why the Wisconsin DNR is looking for volunteers to participate in the frog and toad survey, listening for different frog calls to help scientists track amphibian populations across the state. It's a surprisingly simple way to contribute to conservation, and you don't have to be a scientist to help. 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To learn more, search Frog and Toad Survey at dnr.wisconsin.gov. 107.3 WSJY.
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107.3 WSJY, The Boss. That is Bruce Springsteen with Hungry Heart. And you know who I think has life figured out? Dogs. Seriously, they don't worry about next Tuesday. They don't care about what's happening on social media. They never once thought about their five-year plan. They're just thrilled because you picked up the leash. That's it. Best day ever. And if you've ever walked a dog, you know something else. You're not really the one deciding where you're going. You're just holding the other end of the leash while your dog investigates absolutely everything. The mailbox, every tree, fire hydrant, every blade of grass that apparently contains breaking neighborhood news. You know, I saw a survey that actually figured out what the perfect dog walk looks like. Apparently, it's about an hour and 7 minutes long. Includes around 16 sniffing stops and maybe a chance to splash around in some water. 16 stops. Honestly, that feels kind of low because I've watched dogs spend 5 full minutes investigating one spot on the sidewalk like they're solving a crime scene. But maybe that's what I like about dogs. They're never in a hurry. They notice everything. Maybe all that sniffing isn't just wasting time. Maybe it's reminding the rest of us to slow down once in a while and actually enjoy where we are instead of constantly thinking about where we're headed next. Dogs might be onto something. 107.3 WSJY, John Legend, All of Me.

107.3 WSJY. You know, it's amazing how often complete strangers change our lives without us ever knowing their names. Someone donates blood, someone else receives it during surgery. A child needs it after an accident. A cancer patient depends on it during treatment. Those two people may never meet, but one person's hour of generosity can completely change another person's future. Right now, the American Red Cross says supplies are especially low for type O, A negative, and B negative blood, although every blood type is needed. If you've ever thought about donating, now would be a wonderful time. 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

0: 107.3 WSJY. It is a beautiful Monday. And, you know, every year we complain it's too hot. And then before you know it, we're scraping frost off the windshield wondering where summer went. Days like today remind me to not rush through August. Hope you're enjoying it. And thank you so much for tuning in. Jesse Guerin on the air, keeping you company. And long before the Backstreet Boys, long before NSYNC, there was another group that had teenagers covering their bedroom walls with posters and screaming at concerts. They helped create the modern boy band phenomenon. Do you know the group I'm talking about? Well, I am going to play the song that helped launch all that excitement. That's coming at you in about 3 minutes. 107.3 WSJY.
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6: Plenty of sunshine today, with highs in the low 80s. Tonight stays mostly clear, lows in the upper 50s. Tomorrow turns partly cloudy, highs again near the low 80s, with southwest winds around 10. Rain arrives tomorrow night, about half an inch likely, lows falling to the mid-60s. That rain continues into Wednesday, around an inch and a half expected, highs in the mid-70s.

0: 107.3 WSJY. No doubt, it's my life. And, you know, road trips, they always seem to begin with optimism. You pack the car, grab a coffee, tell yourself you're going to make great time, and then your GPS politely informs you that you've had another 25 minutes because of all that construction. If you're planning a trip toward Milwaukee, here is a quick heads up. Construction continues on I-94 between the Marquette and Zoo interchanges, so it's worth checking traffic before you leave. 5 minutes of planning at home is usually a lot more enjoyable than 20 minutes staring at brake lights. Before you hit the road, check the latest conditions by going to 511WI.gov. 107.3 WSJY.
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107.3 WSJY. You know, there are certain events here in Wisconsin that almost feel like holidays. Opening day of deer season, the Packers' first game, the first really warm day when everybody suddenly remembers they own a grill, and then the Wisconsin State Fair. Now, I'll tell myself every year, I'm just going to walk around. That's the plan, and then I smell fresh cream puffs. Somebody's walking by with cheese curds. There's a stand selling something deep fried that probably shouldn't be, but suddenly I absolutely need to try it. Before I know it, I am holding enough food for a family reunion. And honestly, that is kind of the point. The fair isn't about counting calories. It's about making memories. I saw a ranking that looked at food at state fairs across the United States. Wisconsin came in second. Minnesota grabbed the top spot. Good for Minnesota. But if you've ever stood in line for a warm Wisconsin cream puff, if you've heard that little squeak when you bite into fresh cheese curd,

or wandered around carrying something served on a stick because it somehow just made sense at the time, I think we have got a pretty strong case for number one. Growing up in Wisconsin, the State Fair was always one of those places where everybody just seemed happy. Food has a funny way of bringing people together, and I think that's why I love the fair so much. Sure, the rides are fun and the animals are great, but somehow it's always the food that becomes the tradition. 107.3 WSJY with Daughtry.

107.3 WSJY. Elizabeth Taylor, that is Taylor Swift. Jesse Guerin on the air. And you know, when school is in session, lunch is just part of the day. But when summer arrives, the routine suddenly changes for a lot of families. One more meal to plan, one more grocery trip, one more thing to figure out. That's why programs like this matter so much. Across Wisconsin, free summer meals are available for children and teens at locations throughout the state. If you know a family who could benefit, finding a nearby meal site is super easy. Just call 211, call 1-866-3-HUNGRY or visit the website nokidhungry.org. A healthy meal may only last a few minutes, but knowing your child has one can bring peace of mind all day long. 107.3 WSJY, Joan Jett and the Blackhearts. I love rock and roll.

0: 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Jesse Guerin on the air for your Monday. You know, this is what I call front porch weather. This evening, you're going to finish dinner, grab something to drink, sit outside for a while, wave at the neighbors, and before you know it, an hour has gone by. We don't get enough evenings like that, so make sure that you enjoy it. And heading your way after the break. You know, every generation has a love song that seems to show up everywhere. Wedding, school dances, first dances, anniversaries, even karaoke nights. For a lot of people in the early 2000s, one song became the soundtrack to all of those moments. You know the song I'm talking about? Well, I will play it for you in about 3 minutes. 107.3 WSJY.
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2: Plenty of sunshine today, with highs in the low 80s. Tonight stays mostly clear, lows in the upper 50s. Tomorrow turns partly cloudy, highs again near the low 80s, with southwest winds around 10. Rain arrives tomorrow night, about half an inch likely, lows falling to the mid-60s. That rain continues into Wednesday, around an inch and a half expected, highs in the mid-70s.

Would you cry if you saw me crying? And would you save my soul tonight?

0: 107.3 WSJY, James Blunt's You're Beautiful. I'm Jesse Guerin, making my way out the door. Go placidly amid the noise and haste. Natalie is going to take over, keep you company through this early evening. And she's got some great music lined up. Crowded House, The Weeknd, Police, Lady Gaga, and more, including one from Olivia Dean, heading your way in about 2 minutes. Enjoy the rest of your Monday. I will talk to you tomorrow. 107.3 WSJY.
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Happy Monday to you. I hope you guys are having a great day. Thanks so much for listening and letting us be part of your day. We're so happy to be here with you and playing all the great music as part of the soundtrack to whatever you're doing today.

They say the holy water's watered down, and this town's lost its faith. Our colors will fade eventually, so if our time is running out, day after day, we'll make the mundane a masterpiece. 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

0: 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Coming up, more music. U2, Kool & the Gang, and Maroon 5 and Cardi B on the way. 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

0: Hey, it's Natalie. You ever take a vacation and then you get home and you go, gosh, I need a vacation from my vacation. That is exactly what happened. We went to San Diego with the family. We got back at 1 a.m. So, yeah, 1 a.m. this morning. And I feel like my life is in complete shambles because I don't know where anything is. 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I don't know where my clothes are. 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I guess there's only like, you know, 5 more days till the weekend, and then hopefully I'll get my life back together.
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10: Today, mostly sunny skies and highs near 80. Expect clear conditions overnight, lows approaching 60. Tomorrow, sun and clouds, similar highs in the low 80s, as well as south winds at 10. Tomorrow night, expect rain to develop with about half an inch of accumulation, lows in the mid-60s. For Wednesday, showers are possible with around half an inch likely, highs in the low 70s. By Thursday, we could see a shower or two, highs near 77.

0: had the second biggest opening weekend in box office history with $355 million domestically and $927 million globally. It's behind Avengers Endgame, which made $357 million domestically and $1.2 billion globally. So big movie, and I'm really surprised that I haven't seen any spoilers. Go me. Here's the problem, though. I have now said this out loud. My phone probably heard me and is now going to start showing me all kinds of Spider-Man stuff. So who knows how long I'll be capable of avoiding spoilers for.
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0: Hey, it's Natalie. Well, you know, advice does not automatically get better with age, as proven by this list. A BuzzFeed roundup asked millennials to share the most baffling words of wisdom they've ever received from the older generation. Couple of the best on the list: just stop going to the movies and you'll be able to buy a house.
1: Sure.
0: Walk into a business, hand the manager your resume, and you'll get hired. Because it's that easy. And nothing says fun like just being tolerable. Find someone you can tolerate, start a family, and you'll eventually fall in love. Cross your fingers on that one. Otherwise, you'll just be miserable, right? They say wisdom comes with age and experience, but maybe not in all cases, right?

0: 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Miles Smith with Stargazing right there. We're taking a quick break. We'll be back with more music. Madonna's on the way, Imagine Dragons, and Whitney Houston.
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0: me. Hey, it's Natalie. I cannot believe it is August already. Kids are going to get ready to go back to school pretty shortly here. Here are a few things to look forward to in August. In sports, the NFL preseason kicks off on Thursday. College football gets going on the 29th. The U.S. Open of Tennis begins on the 30th. And in TV, which, you know, my fave, a new season of Futurama is out today on Hulu. Season 4 of Ted Lasso is on Apple TV Plus on the 5th. I'm so excited about that one. Season 4 of Reacher on Prime Video on the 12th. You've got a new superhero series called Lanterns. That'll be on HBO and HBO Max on the 16th. And season 18 of It's Always Sunny in Philadelphia coming to FX on the 17th.
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6: Today, mostly sunny skies and highs near 80. Expect clear conditions overnight, lows approaching 60. Tomorrow, sun and clouds, similar highs in the low 80s, as well as south winds at 10. Tomorrow night, expect rain to develop with about half an inch of accumulation, lows in the mid-60s. For Wednesday, showers are possible with around half an inch likely, highs in the low 70s. By Thursday, we could see a shower or two, highs near 77.

0: and being greeted by the dogs who would not leave us alone. I mean, they were just so excited to see us, so many puppy kisses and love. You know, when you go away for a few days, you worry, will my dogs forget who I am if they have somebody else taking care of them? Do they think that they have a new mommy now? 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They know who their mommy is. 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It really does.
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Hey, it's Natalie. Coming up, your Hollywood headlines. Ariana Grande taking a break from the public eye after her tour amid growing concerns about her appearance. And two ransom notes initially sent to Savannah Guthrie and her family following the kidnapping of their mother, Nancy, have been released. All the details on the way.

0: Hey, it's Natalie, and here are your Hollywood headlines. Ariana Grande will step away from the public eye when she wraps up her Eternal Sunshine tour on September 1st. There's been growing concern about her health because of her bony appearance. Her rep says she looks forward to finishing the tour and ending it on a high note, both healthily and happily, and then taking a much-deserved break from public-facing work and appearances, which has led to endless ongoing public scrutiny. She performs a very physical show, and there's a lot of athleticism involved. She performs healthily and successfully at a very high level every night. Two ransom notes initially sent to Savannah Guthrie and her family following the kidnapping of their mother, Nancy, have been released. The second note, received on February 6th, informed the family that Nancy was dead. The note said, "We did not fully grasp the seriousness of her physical condition. We never intended to hurt her. That was not our intention. She perished shortly after she was taken. We believe it was heart-related. She's buried in nature now. Nothing you could have done could have changed the outcome. We want your family to know this and hope you can all find peace. We are truly sorry." It's so weird that this is like a heartfelt apology from someone who kidnapped somebody. Savannah has issued another plea for help in finding out what happened to her mother. She says that they need someone to come forward. Somebody knows something. Somebody suspects something. Someone recognizes the writing in the ransom demand notes, and there is a reward. And there you go. Those are your Hollywood headlines.
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4: Skies stay clear tonight with lows near 62. Tomorrow brings a few passing clouds, highs in the low 80s, and winds out of the south around 10. Rain becomes increasingly likely tomorrow night, with about half an inch expected and lows in the mid-60s. That chance of rain lingers into Wednesday, still close to half an inch, with highs in the low 70s.

Hey, it's Natalie, and if you are looking forward to some good fair food, you're in luck. Yelp analyzed their data from reviewers to identify the top 10 state fairs for festival foods, and perhaps not surprisingly, the Midwest dominates. Minnesota State Fair came in at number one, but Wisconsin State Fair came in at number two with the best festival foods. So you can get some of that action in your life coming up August 6th through the 16th. If you love fair food, the drive will be worth it.

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Okay, so Clueless is such a great movie. It is a classic. Alicia Silverstone will return as Cher for a Clueless sequel series at Paramount Plus. It doesn't have a title or release date yet. I'm super excited about this. I feel like it's been something that's been on and off and on and off. And if it really happens, yes. And it sounds like, yeah, Cher is going to be a successful business owner and a mom. She thinks she has it all figured out until her daughter enters high school, which has her feeling clueless. I need this in my life. So let's actually make this one happen.

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0: time.
1: Hey, it's Natalie, and here's what to watch tonight. You've got Dancing with the Stars, The Next Pro on ABC, American Ninja Warriors on NBC, Judy Justice returns for the summer on Amazon, the 14th season premiere of Futurama's on Hulu, and a brand new show for you, the series premiere.

0: premiere of Ms. X on Peacock about a woman who tries to scare her cheating husband into being faithful. Then she finds out he's got ties to the criminal underworld, and now they want her to complete his unfinished job. And there you go. That is what to watch tonight.
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5: Skies stay clear tonight with lows near 62. Tomorrow brings a few passing clouds, highs in the low 80s, and winds out of the south around 10. Rain becomes increasingly likely tomorrow night, with about half an inch expected and lows in the mid-60s. That chance of rain lingers into Wednesday, still close to half an inch, with highs in the low 70s.

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